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1: 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But wait a minute, isn't this...
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2: 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You know that is 75 Street Brazil. 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Que hola, gata. Que hola, omega. And this how we gonna do it. 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

0: 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Spotlight technique, fabulous, fabulous, fabulous, fabulous.
1: We interrupt this radio program with a band. That is that's fantastic, tastic, tastic, tastic.

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1: 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Hity pełne słońca.
0: And David and I recorded it on his last David Bowie Tonight's album. We're gonna do that together tonight. I want everybody, listen, I want you to sway with me and we're gonna sing it together tonight.